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1: 3 clip.
0: You can send me Wood Court and clear 1-2. 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And you can stack the scan detail.

0: to 137 at me. 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Castle Battalion.
1: 137 on our SE 1702, two vehicles, minor damage. 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
1: 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License plate 6X-ray. 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
0: Copy that.

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0: Copy that.

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2: Okay, now 459 alarm, 339 5th Street. It's reported as a city building.

0: Follow Sierra 13. Can you attach two more plates? One Arizona, one California. California 7 Edward, Hank, sorry, Henry Adam 578, break.
1: The Elastic confirm, Edward Robert, Henry Adam Frank.
0: 7 Edward, Henry Adam 578.
1: About that, go ahead with the next one.
0: Arizona Zebra Zebra Adam 6. It's going to be either a Sam or a 5 Zebra.
1: Zona. And 3 Hollister, the first plate's coming back, code 4 current, April 2027, on a 2014 Dodge van to Antonio Rodriguez, 1140 Wood Court.
0: Copy.

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0: Monterey, Battalion 4605 is back in the unit on eastbound.
1: 4605 Monterey, back in the unit, 1732.
2: Monterey Prevention, 4622, same traffic on 205.
1: Monterey, 1732.

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I was UTL, any screws in the roadway on all directions. 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
1: Open.
0: Beth, we just received another detail for an alarm detail at Mission Ranch. Do you also want to open that one?
1: Yeah, ma'am.

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You can clear 136 on the follow-up and send that detail to me.

0: 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Tampa Bay 156 for a vehicle that pulled over on the shoulder trying to flat people down, possibly disabled. Please rehab the information, road care at 1803.
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12, Medic 81, Unoccupied Medical, 2021 Centauro Way, 2021 Centauro Way, across the Mercia Glen and McLennan Street. Time out, 1830.

0: Ulster, is that Paddock to stand for?
1: 14, King 4, Ulster. We're putting a welfare check with medical started on Santoro Way. RP went to her friend's house, and it's possibly just going to be a medical. She said that she, when she got to the door, that her neighbor couldn't speak. It's either 11-5 or it's an MH issue.
2: Copy. The graveyard King unit should be on, and we'll take a

under 12, medic 81. You're responding with loss to a scene for an unidentified medical. The RP said by the name we're contacting a neighbor. I think she was having a bad day, and she was unable to make a complete sentence or unable to speak well. RP thought we should start medical as precautionary. She was partially opening the door, but didn't open up the door all the way. Possibly has mental health. And is on a lot of medication. Again, you're responding to loss of a scene.

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altered all units. Stand by to copy at 10851 BOL San Benito Sheriff's Office, the authority. BOL, BOL for a white 2023 Chevy Silverado pickup, California license plate of 43710 Robert 3. Vehicle is a company vehicle that has not been returned by an ex-employee. It's taken on 527 of 26 from an address off of Lime Kiln Road. If located, stop and detain the occupants and notify this agency. Radio clear at 1844.

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0: 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Time of activation was 1912 for door entry zone 1. 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

0: 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Victor George Charles 564 should be on a Honda.
1: Play 8 Victor George Charles 564 is code 4 and current through next year. It's a 2018 Honda hatchback to Jesus de Leon. 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

Victor Sam 4 vehicle check in the 500 block of Mission Vineyard. It's going to be on a white Subaru 9 Mary Paul Frank 142.

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1: 3-2.
0: Good. 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This is possibly going to be a 20,002. RP saying the vehicle was driving reckless and thinks they hit the RP on purpose and sped off. Suspect vehicle is a black Honda Accord with an unknown plate. RP knows the driver. We're still getting further.

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So far, it sounds like they lost visual on her last seen on College. The driver's going to be an X-ray named Maria.

0: The RP is headed home now. Address is 650 Central Avenue, 650 Central.
1: 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I'll open up.

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0: Copy that, consent code for expired 214 of 2403 Acura out of Salinas, Ramon Romero. There's a plan on up on file.
1: Copy.
0: Sorry, 17.

133. 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Last of phonetically, Adam Boy, Edward Nora, David Edward, Nora Ocean, first of Simon, DOB 122, 1982.

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0: 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Nine Mary Robert William 885 on a yellow Corvette.
1: California 9 Mary Robert William 885 is code 4 inquiry on the OH Chevy out of Hollister to a Brandon.
0: Three, I copy. I'll be traffic stop, Sunny Slope at Black Forest.

0: Hollister 33, can you update my stop to 630 Verdun Court?
1: 630 Verdun.
0: 33, also clear for DL, wants probation on 1 by DL. Yellow 138-1117.

0: 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Mr. Beck, Brandon Cole is coming back. 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
1: 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I'm code 4 on the site.

0: Hollister 3-1. I'll be out at 901 Verisimo Court with 1, code 4.
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0: Three Hollister, 3-2 to cover, domestic on Talbot. Talbot Drive, Classic Carousel Drive. RP's ex-husband keeps driving around RP's house. Height of contact has been made yet. He's in a black Mercedes sedan with an unknown plate. There's negative ROs, but he was being verbally aggressive with RP through text, possibly intoxicated and DUI. Husband's Mario Sanchez. I'll work on running him out.
1: 3-3, I copy.

0: you were low volume. At the end of Cesar Chavez, and what was your cross?
1: Steve Mimosa, label beam 6, David King Yellow, 381 on a gray Toyota.

David King Yellow 381, coming back code 4 and current through next year 08 Toyota 4-door, registered to a Maria Gonzalez, address out of Chulark,

0: Eastern 3-2, ran Mario out, he's coming back code 4 with a valid DO. Negative probation, we added 2 plates to the call for possible matching to his vehicle.
1: I copy, code 4.

0: Paul Stern 33, are you landline with RP?
1: We disconnected.
0: I copy.

Officer 31, can you roll one by name and duty? X-ray, last of Taurus with the SM. Second last of Gonzalez with the Z-Zebra. First of Natalie, comment duty 826 of 2008-08. Should be in month.

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1: 630
0: Somme Avenue, 630 Somme Kotza Joborovich and Black Forest Drive for RP's ex who's intoxicated is harassing the RP's mom and the RP. No weapons, verbal only at this time. We're still getting further.
1: 330.

0: you all stringing 7 to cover a flight detail Almond and Elm. 3-2.
1: King 7.
0: 5 and Elm Drive, Almond and Elm, for unknown number of subjects intoxicated and fighting medical and negative weapons. We're still working over there.
2: 3-2, if it's still physical, it'll be upgraded.
0: Upgraded at 2208.
1: Things have gotten.

0: then the group is separated. It was involving about 5 to 6 subjects.
1: 3-2, copy. I'm downgraded.
0: 2209.
2: Officer King 7, I'm going to be diverted with a vehicle issue in the Napa parking lot.
0: Napa 2209.

0: officer update. All involved have left the area in different vehicles. One was a red Mercedes sedan. The RP was not involved and has since gone back home. Nothing further.
1: 3-2, I copy. 3, King 7, do you want me to still head out there?
2: Hollister, King 7, clear for a flight.

0: code 4 and current through September 2016 BMW sedan to David Salazar, P.O. Box at Halter.
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0: 你好，谁？
1: I read out that mail half is going to be Clayton Carter. It's a mention of the RO when running him out. I found it to be a served CPO with the RP Sierra Plintus. Negative contact allowed, 100 yards stay away from her and her residence.
0: I copy.

3-1-RT. Officer 3-1, is there any associated vehicle?

0: call, sir. 415 on Nash. 3-2. You're on Nash Road, 950 Nash, across the West Side Boulevard and Line Street. Before an x-ray that's holding a baby had tried stopping a truck that had left. The active 415 between x-ray and passerbys. No weapons involved. Still getting further. 3-2.
1: Officer King 7, I'm clear, SAM 50, interrupt Nash.

3-10 there. Looking on a description, they said that the x-ray's associated to apartment E, like Edward, but I'm UTL any priors. She's possibly 11-5 or 6-47.

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1: Hollister 3-2, we have a better location on Utah.
2: She just said it was in front of the apartments in the

0: copy, 231.
1: Good.
0: Are you guys code 4 over there?
1: Hey, Abram, we're gonna clear.

0: One Hollister 3-2 to cover a 415 at the homeless shelter on San Felipe.
1: 3-1. 3-2.
0: 1 San Felipe Road, 1161 San Felipe, across the Park Center Drive and Community Parkway. It's looking for a male inside who's throwing chairs. Negative weapons, unknown at HPG 115. Still getting further.
1: 3-1, copy and roll.
0: 36.
2: King 7 attached.

0: just wanting to Sample Bay. Male just walked out of the facility on foot northbound on Sample Bay towards the frontage road. His name is Aiden Fuller. He's coming back code 4 with a valid DL. Negative probation. WMA in his 20s, thin build, long blonde hair, all black hoodie with a design, with a white design on the back, black pants and a black beanie.
1: Do you want to call the home on scene?

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2: King 7.
0: King 7, Almond Drive and Redwood Drive. We've got two callers at this time for multiple people fighting at a nearby playground. No weapons are seen. We're still getting further.

0: Victor 32, I'm clear here. You can make me primary for the Redwood detail.
1: Break, was there another UDO traffic?
2: 31, you could clear SAM 67, subject's been admonished, and attach me to the flight detail.
1: 2241.
0: Hollister, due to its physical, be upgraded.
1: They're still physical. We have one caller still on the line. We're going through Spanish translation.
0: Okay.
2: 31 upgrade from San Felipe at 25.
1: At 2241.

0: All officer, clear on confirming. 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
1: Place one of our callers on hold. That's the one that has visual. 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

0: Joshua 3-1. 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
1: Bystander advising that party has dispersed. 2246 B.

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1: Stand for, stand by. Just wanted your code for. Officer, I'm getting record down on file for 7 Tom Yellow Ida 312 and also for 7 Ida Yellow Ida 312.
0: Okay.
1: 9 break, stand for, go ahead.
0: I'll be on an extra check at 2700 San Juan Highway.

2 Hollister and 3-1 domestic on Gonzales Drive. 3-2. 10 Gonzales Drive, 10 Gonzales, cross off Central Avenue and Buena Vista Road. Start off as a request for a civil standby to get the ex-wife out of the house. Negative weapons, negative HPD. It's going to be a x-ray of Gabriella Gallardo, and the x-ray has to yelling at the RP in the background. Negative physical, still getting further. 3-2.

0: 2 and 3, 1. The ex was following the RP around, was recording him, and then just pushed him. Still getting further.
1: Copy. Can you have the RP step outside of our area?

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1: Confirm. The x-rays are restrained in a served CPO. There's peaceful contact allowed.

0: Officer 33, clear to run one by name and date of birth.
1: Go ahead.
0: Elasto Contreras, Charles Ocean, Nora, Tom, Robert, Edward, Robert, Adam, Sam. First of Calendario, Charles, Adam, Lincoln, Edward, Nora, David, Adam, Robert, Ida, Ocean. Date of birth, 12-6-1986-86.
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1: 23, I copy.

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1: 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HMA 55125, Brown over Brown.
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0: 好，谢谢，再见。Can you have the on-call just give me a call for an EPO?
1: 341.

0: 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Six yellow boy Sam 806 to a Honda.
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0: Copy.

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1: Go ahead.
0: Just for info, I'm going to be flagging a follow-up regarding the shelter.
1: Copy. If you can you provide them the incident number? I think that's what they're requesting. Right.
0: Copy, go ahead.
1: Can you assign a separate case and time if one has already been pulled for me?
0: For the McCarthy Park Detail, confirm.
1: Hey, from.
0: I copy, that's going to be 1234, 1234 with a time of call of 2316.
1: Copy.

0: Officer 132, code 4, DL wants probation on 1 by number. Yellow 1752454.
1: 153.

0: 132 Hollister, return. Go ahead. Declan Herrera, code 4 with the valid DLU, tail probation.
1: Copy.

0: Oscar 33, can I get a separate case number? For the warrant.
1: The additional case number for the warrant is 1235-1235 with the time of call of 2316.
0: I copy, thank you.

0: 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We'll set Y Road at Fayetteville.
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0: 7 Sam 93 543 on a white pickup.

0: hold for 133 traffic, westbound 156 at the Alameda.
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0: Morning, X-Ray Boy Frank 550 is code for incurrent through next year, 21 BMW to Mountain Misty or Irina Kondrashov, address at the Sherman Oaks. Or you were broken, I copied unoccupied.
1: I'm clear, Henry 50.

0: Pulitzer 133, DO observation on 1 by number.
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0: 1550 Lana Way, 1650. Lana crossed a Fallon and Chilton Drive. RP was getting ready to leave her house and thought she heard somebody pulling on the front door. We're still getting further.
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0: 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Sir, be advised that the sound has since stopped, but doesn't feel comfortable walking to her car to leave. It's going to be at Hallie or Haley Moving Company.
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0: Copy. Be advised, when you arrive at the facility, you're going to come down to the shipping side on the right-hand side, and you're going to go to bay 180, furthest bay on the right. 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

vehicle at 24480 St. Louis Avenue between Denver Road and Highway 1. Respond on West 0557.

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Thank you.

0: 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We're going to send you a suspicious circumstance, Volsa Shore.
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0: From CHP between Shore and the recycling plant on 25, southbound for orange light that's flashing.

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First unit on scene, Cypress IC, utilize CBS TAC 4, respond on west 0635.

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Burn day status, ag only. No weather hazards, no staffing patterns. Strike Team 9460 Charlie with Battalion 4611. Engine 4676, 86, 63, 91, and 65. 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Air resources on base, Air Attack 110, Tanker 79, Tanker 80. Copter 613, affirmative air rescue. Night off till midnight, Monterey 0815. 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Burn day status, ag only. No weather hazards, no staffing patterns. Strike Team 9460 Charlie with Battalion 4611. Engine 4676, 86, 63, 91, 65. 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Air resources on base. Air Attack 110, Tanker 79, Tanker 80. Upper 613, affirmative air rescue. Night off until midnight, Monterey 0860.

0: 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No weather hazards, no staff in center. Strike team 9460 Charlie was Battalion 4611. Engine 4676, 86, 63, 91, 65. 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Helicopter 613, affirmative air rescue, night off until midnight, Monterey at 0.
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0: 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With 1 and 2, Battalion 4619 with 3 and 4, Battalion 4612 with 5, 6, and 7, Prevention 25 with unit safety, Investigator in the north, Prevention 4623, Investigator in the south, Battalion 4620. Burn day status, ag only, no weather hazards, no staff pattern. Strike team 9460 Charlie with Battalion 4611, Engine 4676, 86, 91, 63, 65. 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Air resources on base, air attack 110, Tanker 79, Tanker 80. Cover 613, affirmative air rescue, right off until midnight, Monterey 0 agency.
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81. 81. And check, are there any reported injuries from the rollover on San Benito?

0: Columbia, Century is the driver's out.
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3: Copy, I'm seeing one vehicle on its side, moderate to major damage. And stand by for further.
0: Copy, inbound from west side of 4th.
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0: Perfect, you are, what would you? Zephyr Hollister? Hey, Verb 1-3, can you log one video? 3-8, from Glenn with it. Adam 6119035. Just confirming Adam 6119035.
1: Hey, I'm shooting back here.

0: Hollister 1-1. Can I run one by name and date of birth? And can you start a tow owner's request? Last of Sanchez with the Z Zebra, first of Valentin, Victor, Adam, Lincoln, Edward, Nora, Tom, Ida, Nora, 8186.
1: By CHP so they get that owner's request going.
0: Copy, thank you.
2: Hollister, Edward Wynn. We are blocking off Nash and River.
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0: Officer. Lasta Sanchez, first of Valentine. I see a DL here, 12-1 of 86 with the middle of Sebastian, just confirming that's the same subject.
1: You got the descriptors?
0: Show 53195, black over black. Address as of 2022 on the DL shows out of film.
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1: Alter 13, any update on CCP?
0: Would you like me to call him?

0: 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You can clear me within a system and leave 13 out with the vehicle.
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0: 11 Hollister, 12 for cover for 2735, off Rustic. Rustic 9, Rustic cross with Maple and Santa Ana for unit 6. Romeo versus Nice right now, negative medical. RP heard this from her apartment, opened her door, saw the them in a physical altercation. X-ray was trying to get the male to leave. Male was heard saying, I'm going to kill him. Unknown names of the subjects, we're trying to get further.
1: 1-1 copy, just confirm it's broken apart.

0: Copy, go to Peter.
1: Call 1051 off Pinoche Road for a work truck that was stolen off private property. RP advised it wasn't registered. Unknown if it had a plate on it. It was solely used for work on the private property.

0: Pulsar 11. From previous, is Martin Del Rio an associated person with this address?
1: Let me take a look. Looks like the X-ray took off in a maroon SUV, unknown direction of travel. I believe the male's still inside the unit, and I'll see if there's any priors associated to that subject.

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1: I was thinking he's associated to that unit. I do have a DO and a date of birth, so I'll work around it though.
0: Unit on scene.

0: Last order for some Martin. I'm going to go for a D card negative probation.
1: Copy. What code for?

0: Monterey, engine 4676, same quarters, halter shop, going to be on a 30-minute delay.
1: Quarters, Hollister Shop, 30-minute delay, 0905.

14, hold your mutual aid request for Santa Clara. One mile south of Highway 25 on northbound 101 for

0: engine 14.
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1: Okay.
0: 2660 Glenview Drive. It's a pretty lengthy detail. Most likely to start off with a landline, but basically, RP's calling in and advise since the 22nd of this month, siblings haven't attended school and the school hasn't gotten a hold of a parent to see why.
1: RP
0: is concerned about that.
1: Who's the RP?

0: Hollis Traveler 2. Are you here for a red check? It's going to be 5, Charles, David, Charles, 813 on a gray Honda.
1: Confirm current on 03 Honda to Baldomero.

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0: 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RP calling in said that they received your call.
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0: New Hollister, break 1-1 for cover for 415 Nash River Parkway.
1: Go for both.
0: Nash River Parkway. RP was in a road rage incident. The other vehicle threw a wrench at the RP's vehicle. The responsible vehicle pulled into 541 Nash. Associated vehicle is going to be a black Saturn. The subject went inside, came out with a bat. And the RP is saying that he wants to mace the subject. We are definitely trying to make them separate. We would advise the RP that that's not a smart thing to do. The RP is driving away now. Subject was calling the RP some colorful words. Still trying to get further.
1: Yep. Confirming all parties separated.
0: Looks like the RP is driving away.
1: Hi, Captain. Units will be there. West, 11:30.
2: Attack 4611 goes to page. We'll be monitored on these two.

0: Culture 1-1. Where's the RP headed?
1: Monterey Engine 5213 has responded to vehicle accident San Juan and Carpinteria.
2: 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Two vehicles involved at the intersection of Carpinteria and San Juan. The one identified.
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4: RP is requesting a landline after the subject is contacted. The RP drove away, is not sure if his vehicle is damaged or not from the wrench, but the wrench should be on the ground in front of the high school sign at Union in San Benito, and they are headed home with an ETA of 2 minutes. Break.
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1: Copy. 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

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One, your case number for Wally you're out with is going to be 1237, 1237.

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1: We check with the alarm company, confirm a reset.

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0: Hollister 1-1. 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
0: Back on the streets.

Hollister 1-2. Can you roll 1 by name and DOB? Go ahead. Last of Pierce, Paul, Ida, Edward, Robert, Charles, Edward. First of Craig, Charles, Robert, Adam, Ida, George. 12:03 of 85.

11, Officer Santa, traffic detail, South Santa. Language Academy, off Santa Ana for traffic going into the school, and RP is advising vehicles are getting impatient and starting to bypass over the double yellows and do illegal U-turns.

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1: Yeah.
0: Yeah, for what's going on, West?

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0: Three one seven one Osborne.

0: the supermarket for follow-up.
1: Sorry, I think I stepped on you. What was the address for follow-up?
0: Lupita's supermarket on 4th Street.
1: Get to the robot, Lita.
0: Hey, son.
2: Single-story educational facility, nothing shown from the exterior. Students have evacuated, be on investigation.
1: I'm seeing investigating, nothing shown.
3: Four. Was that code for an expired back in November of 2021, shows P&O's November of 21? On an 89 Ford motorhome to Lincoln Paul Victor 374 to a Raul Gomez out of Hollister.
0: Copy, Cooper.

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0: Can you clear me, Henry 50?
1: Hollister, 1-2 to break for cover for 5150 detail off Fairview.
0: 1-3. 1-2.
1: I was in Fairview Road, bright future recovery, across with John Smith and Marin Nanta. Client hallucinating, agitated, withdrawing, has mental health issues. Came at staff with a broom. He's now running out on the Fairview Road, starting to run into traffic. Associated subject is a last of D, first of Aaron. Described as a white male, 6 foot, thin. Button-up shirt, jeans, is standing in the middle of Fairview Road in traffic. 20 foot.
0: 1-3.

0: 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The RP is advising the subject is now starting to walk on Fairview towards Union.
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2: 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Alarm, no fires, last scene. Working on getting a reset on the system.

Minions responding to Fairview. RP advised that Thunder Sheet's going in and out of the road. The RP is following in a white Explorer. It did turn around closer to John Smith, and the subject tried to grab onto a passing vehicle. Getting further.

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0: Two callers about RVs parked in the area and tents being set up on the side of the road. Concerned about campers camping out.

0: Hollister 11, I'm coming into the area.
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0: Copy.
2: Hollister 122, I drove by Hayden. There's no one out there. You can call that, or you can clear that call, George 42.

0: Go for King 4.
1: Pending a vandalism west at 5th. I don't know if the community's liking these robots, but RP's advising a subject on a bike drove up to the bot and started vandalizing it, pushed it to the ground, and hit it.
0: Copy, is it still in progress?
1: Yeah, bike rider just vandalized the robot and then took off.

0: Officer 136. En route to 900 Anzar Road for a notice of vacate.
1: You want me to put you on like follow-up?

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1: Just confirm the location that they're responding to.
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1: I'll get them started.
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0: 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Are you here for a red check? 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
2: That plate's coming at code 4, expired August of 2023 on a 2002 Toyota for yellow Union Victor 660 to an Arsenio Valencia out of Gilroy. There's a release of liability to a Sebastian Calderon Lara off Dash Road.
0: I copy, thank you.
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2: Are there any calls pending?
3: 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I got the robot down. D2.
2: Copy. My CAD's not working. Where's the location?
3: The fifth. Unknown if any bystander helps the robot get back to its feet or not. If it is not, then you should be able to find it pretty easily just on site.
2: Okay.

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1: Good.
0: Pretty familiar with the robot's appearance at this point. I'll give him a call.
1: Copy. Thank you.

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0: Hey, for the robot, let's make sure we have a crime. Not that it just fell over, got knocked over. I'm gonna reset them.

0: Hollister 11.
1: We're good.
0: AMR assessed the subject being placed on the 50th and 50th and wants to transport him via ambulance. I'll be following behind. Break.
1: Copy, good.
0: You can assign me the robot detail and assign a new case number.
1: Break 1-2, I'll see you, copy.
2: I got it. I'll continue to pick the robot up.
0: 1-2-1-1. I was on the phone with the Texan. They already picked it up.
1: Copy that.

0: 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Victor George Lincoln, 887, Great Nissan.
1: Kelly Vehicles, come back, code 4, it is current on a 2017 Nissan Utility, 8 Victor George Lincoln, 887 to a Myra Perez off Charlie Drive.

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0: 4, officer. Go ahead, 14, 4.
1: We did get a medical, I did pseudo it, but looking at further, the RP suspects that it's an overdose, and there was at least one Narcan given so far.
0: Copy that. Do you have an available unit that can break in and respond to it?
1: Nick, head up to Triple H. Plus 1-3 is clear, and then 1-2 is on a site.
2: 1-3, I can clear.
1: Oh, train route's 599 D Street.
2: Copy, still active OD.
1: Check that. So far, they've only given one Narcan, and we're still going through medical questions.
2: Copy, up the upgraded unit, Mimosa.
1: Four.
0: Keep on copy that, go through.
2: Holster, 1-2. I'll be breaking in and around as well.

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Clear both AC units. Ida 71.

0: 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Good. 4 valid. Named in a temporary domestic violence order that has not been served.
1: Copy. Who's the restraint?
0: Aiden is a restraint and the protected party is a Kristen Fuller.

0: 9 to 12 with the pending ambulance, BY Medical for a fall, 1590 Hilltop Road at 1527.
1: Officer Medic 81 will be clear in about 5 minutes. We'll take contact.

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1: 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Area of Bolson, Shore Road, 1535.

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0: Oscar 11. I'm clear of the 5150 detail. You can clear it out, Robert 25. Break. I have my in custody for the 9 respite detail from this morning.
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0: 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And clear Robert 10. Break.
1: Go ahead.
0: The follow-up was taken care of on Sally Street. 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
0: Engine 13 in, is at scene with CHP. I do have wires down, not blocking the roadway. I have a power pole cross member that has come dislodged. Light smoke showing. Continue PG&E. Will remain on scene until their arrival.
1: 13, copy.
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0: 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Good morning.

Monterey, Inch 31. Go ahead and cancel the battalion. We're still in the area. We'll advise if we need anything further.

I'll say 1-1. Out of CJ, ending 732. Hollister AC4. Show myself an AC1 out at 930 Powell Street for an animal detail.

Monterey, 31. It's going to be a confirmed false alarm. The alarm was activated due to equipment steaming. You show all units available. Returning.

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0: Her CHP PG&E was on scene and then left, and the pole caught fire again while their officer was there, so they just called them back and PG&E's backing out.
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0: Can you show myself an AC5 at 435 Briggs Road for an injured fox?

0: Okay. You're all static. I copied something about the lobby. Confirm.
1: Hollister 1-2. I'll be in the residence. Code 4.
0: I copy that. Trespass detail at the parking lot of the old Kmart for a food truck with three subjects inside of the dishing outside.

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Are you able to handle that detail? 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

0: Two holster officers on scene requesting the coroner for a DUI.
1: Hollister Edward 2, we're on scene.
0: Hollister break and King 4 for cover for domestic off top of traffic.
1: Okay.
2: King 4, good.
0: Talbot, 600 Talbot, across the Sunset Netherlands. RP's not on scene, second info that the sister's boyfriend's on scene causing a 415. Boyfriend's gonna be a Rafael Ortego, approximately 36, unknown weapons. The sister's a Feldelina Perez. This is currently the RP's mother's house. The mom is not on site outside either. Excuse me. We're trying to get further.
1: 1-1 copies. I'm familiar.

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1: Between Rafael and Selena.

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0: 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Camping?
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0: Static, I copy 7, Robert William Adams, 44, and the last number.
1: Another 4.
0: Code 4, current on a 2016 Toyota 4-door 7, Robert William Adam 444 to a Diana Perez at 600 Talbot.

Foster, Edelwin. Subject for contacted, issued a warning and they're moving along.

Confirming you're wanting a case. That case number is going to be 1242-1242.

Welfare check, 4th at West Side for a subject rolling around the ground, screaming, possibly 11-5. It's going to be on 4th between West Side and Dollar General. Got it. This subject's a

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0: John Tabbitt, code 4.
1: We're out with the picture. We're going to have CCC with the
0: I couldn't copy a lot of static. Do you need another unit over?
1: Hey, sir, if you could start this way.
0: Also, can we spend that, Wolf, check?

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